Motherfuckers, we get top 25 countdown. That was BTS Swim at number 12. I'm gonna remind you again, get yourself together. Harry Styles, New York City. We want to get you there. That is gonna be the last you want to see it. Enter to win right now. 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Tickets, hotel stay, all the fun. You, your friend, your bestie, your boo, your mother, your father, whoever. Just get it together. Harry Styles, American Girls, number 11.

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You just heard it, Sienna Spiro, Die on This Hill at number 9. Father's Day weekend, don't forget to wish your dad a happy Father's Day. It's Olivia Rodrigo, Drop Dead, or Like Mine Did, at number 8.

0: Tame Impala, Dracula, number 7 on the Pop Quiz Weekend Top 25 Countdown. I have a confession, I'll admit it. I'm a fast food junkie. Ain't nothing better than something that's just nasty. But you know what? I really am. I'm tired of it. It's all the same old same, right? We need some fun. We need some flair. We need some excitement. What's in some lower prices? Have you been lately? I'm like, $7 for a hamburger? What's y'all favorite? I'm from McDonald's, boy. Ooh! Give me those arches. What's your phone? Hit me in the DM.
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Fibers Weekend Top 25 Countdown. Look back, Zara Larsson, Midnight Sun at number 4. Olivia Dean, So Easy, Fall in Love, falling back to number 3. Getting so close to that top spot. Let's keep it rolling. It's Bruno Mars, I Just Might, number 2.

0: Her new number one, Pink Panthers, having a huge 2026. Talk about a comeback. That was stateside with Zara Larsson. It's Father's Day weekend. Don't forget, wish your dad a happy Father's Day.
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0: like to hype your night. Lawrence Knapp, Donnie Meacham, we like to laugh a lot, don't we, Donnie?
1: Oh, we are always laughing. 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
1: If you're looking for a glow up, according to what I'm seeing on social media, Donnie, this is what you're going to want to do. It's called bed rotting. Have you heard of bed rotting?
2: Bed rot? No, it sounds like something I don't want to be a part of.
1: Yeah, well, it does. 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And I know it sounds extreme and gross, but it's awesome. 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Bed rotting, you just lay in bed for long periods of time. 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

0: you're looking for a glow up, according to what I'm seeing on social media, Donnie, this is what you're going to want to do. It's called bed rotting. Have you heard of bed rotting?
1: No, it sounds something I don't want to be a part of.
0: Yeah, well, it does, but it's also the latest self-care trend, and I know it sounds extreme and gross, but it's awesome. So get this. Bed rotting, you just lay in bed for long periods of time. You can binge Netflix, you can eat snacks, you can stare at the ceiling. The only rule is that you just have to lay down and rot.
1: You know what? So bed rotting, it's my favorite thing to do, actually. Let's all bed rot together.
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0: you're looking for a glow up, according to what I'm seeing on social media, Donnie, this is what you're going to want to do. It's called bed rotting. Have you heard of bed rotting?
1: No, it sounds something I don't want to be a part of.
0: Yeah, well, it does, but it's also the latest self-care trend, and I know it sounds extreme and gross, but it's awesome. So get this. Bed rotting, you just lay in bed for long periods of time. You can binge Netflix, you can eat snacks, you can stare at the ceiling. The only rule is that you just have to lay down and rot.
1: You know what? So bed rotting, it's my favorite thing to do, actually. Let's all bed rot together.
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0: if you're looking for a glow up, according to what I'm seeing on social media, Donnie, this is what you're going to want to do. It's called bed rotting. Have you heard of bed rotting?
1: Bed rot? No, it sounds something I don't want to be a part of.
0: Yeah, well, it does. But it's also the latest self-care trend. And I know it sounds extreme and gross, but it's awesome. So get this. Bed rotting, you just lay in bed for long periods of time. You can binge Netflix. You can eat snacks. You can stare at the ceiling. The only rule is that you just have to lay down and rot.
1: You know what? So bed rotting, it's my favorite thing to do, actually. Let's all bed rot together.
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0: for a glow up. According to what I'm seeing on social media, Donnie, this is what you're going to want to do. It's called bed rotting. Have you heard of bed rotting?
1: Bed rot? No, it sounds something I don't want to be a part of.
0: Yeah, well, it does. But it's also the latest self-care trend. And I know it sounds extreme and gross, but it's awesome. So get this. Bed rotting, you just lay in bed for long periods of time. You can binge Netflix. You can eat snacks. You can stare at the ceiling. The only rule is that you just have to lay down and rot.
1: You know what? So bed rotting, it's my favorite thing to do, actually. Let's all bed rot together.
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7: 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Donnie here from Hollywood of the Heartland. Counting down the 25 most requested songs of the week. Ooh, how's the weekend going? It is Gemini season. I just celebrated my birthday. So, you know, I'm feeling it. Had a little fun. It's Father's Day weekend. If your daddy is still around, wish him a happy Father's Day. Let's get it started right now. Kicking it off is Taylor Swift, Fate of Aphelia at number 25.

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Parker's Weekend Top 25 Countdown. Looking back, you had Huntrix Golden, number 24. You just heard Alex Warren Ordinary at number 23. Don't Let It Pass You By. Summer Sizzle. 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I mean, it's summertime now. 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Have some fun with it. 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

0: Noah Kahn, The Great Divide, number 21 on the Pop Quiz Weekend Top 25 Countdown. It's Father's Day weekend. And to all the dads out there, stuck around, did your duties, did your responsibilities, loved your kids. Happy Father's Day. You deserve respect. Darn it.
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New music there, Ariana Grande. Hate That I Made You Love Me. Ooh, you guys. You know what? That hits deep. Because I think we've all had that feeling of you're like, man, Carson's good. And I am really, really sad that I made them love me because I am not feeling the same way. Or I know I'm going to hurt them. So you're like, dang it. I hate that. But you know what? Loving somebody, though, if you're on the other end of that, it's not your fault. It's okay. Can't help who you love. Moving on, it's Bieber. UConn, number 19.

top 25 countdown. Looking back, Justin Bieber, Daisies, number 18. You just heard Somber, Back to Friends, number 17. I chatted with Mr. Ryan Ketter. If you are fans of that NBC show, Songland. Remember Songland? Ooh, that was a good show. Well, good news. It ain't dead yet. There is still hope to bring it back, and could be back very soon. I know I'm excited about that. New music, One Republic, Need Your Love, number 16.

Olivia Dean, Man I Need, number 18 on the Pop Quiz Weekend Top 25 Countdown. I feel like there's two types of people in the world. Those who like love birthdays. And he's got a birthday month, birthday half, birthday all, everything birthday. Or those people who are like me and are like, I don't want to celebrate my birthday. I don't want to do my birthday. You know what? You know what is the problem with it? Especially at like a big party, then you feel like you have to run around. You spend the whole time being like, oh, I need to make sure everybody's getting talked to, and then you feel bad. So you're like, did I even enjoy that?

0: 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I don't know. I'm not that big of a birthday person. Are you?
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Alex Warren, Fever Dream, number 14 on the Popular Weekend Top 25 Countdown. Harry Styles, New York City. Come on. I know you're listening. Oh, yeah. Why would you not? Every time together. We want to get you there. 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

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That was BTS Swim at number 12. I'm gonna remind you again, get yourself together. Harry Styles, New York City. 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

Bumpers Weekend, top 25 countdown. Looking back, Kehlani folded. Kicking up top 10. You just heard it. Sienna Spiro, Die on This Hill at number 9. Father's Day weekend. Don't forget to wish your dad a happy Father's Day. It's Olivia Rodrigo. Drop dead. Or like mine did. At number 8.

0: Tame Impala, Dracula, number 7 on the Pop Quiz Weekend Top 25 Countdown. I have a confession, I'll admit it. I'm a fast food junkie. I love, there ain't nothing better than something that's just nasty. But you know what? I'm tired of, it's all the same old same, right? We need some fun. We need some flair. We need some excitement. What's in this lower price? Have you been lately? $7 for a hamburger? That's our favorite.
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Looking back, Zara Larsson, Midnight Sun at number 4. Olivia Dean, So Easy, Fall in Love, falling back to number 3. Getting so close to that top spot. Let's keep it rolling. It's Bruno Mars, I Just Might, number 2.

0: you just heard new number one Pink Panthers having a huge 2026. Talk about a comeback. That was stateside with Zara Larsson. It's Father's Day weekend. Don't forget, wish your dad a happy Father's Day.
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0: 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Imagine singing along to As It Was and losing your mind with 20,000 other Harry Styles fans. 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

0: 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Imagine singing along to As It Was and losing your mind with 20,000 other Harry Styles fans. 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
2: They say the holy water's watered down, and this town's lost its faith. 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

0: 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Imagine singing along to As It Was and losing your mind with 20,000 other Harry Styles fans. 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

0: 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Imagine singing along to As It Was and losing your mind with 20,000 other Harry Styles fans. 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
3: Wow. Ooh.
2: Producers of the next Star Wars movie are already thinking of casting it as R2-D2. See how easy it is to create fake news? That's why every single week we bring you the cleverly named segment, Real News or Fake News, where I give you a news story from the week that's gone viral, and you have to tell me if it's a real news story or a fake one that people actually believe. Here is your first headline for Real News or Fake News. Humans are officially being replaced, starting with their wardrobes. Here's the story. One of the world's biggest clothing companies, South Korean apparel giant Hanse, is now making clothing for humanoid robots.
3: Whoa.
2: The rapid growth of humanoid robots has created a demand for clothing, I guess so that the robots cannot be shameful about showing their downstairs motherboards. Whoa, I'm not really sure, but as robots become more common in factories, stores, hospitals, and public spaces, they'll need specialized outfits for branding, safety, identification, and functionality. But the clothing company is also working on everyday apparel that the robots can change into once they end their shift.
3: Stop it.
2: Basically, robots are becoming humans.
3: Stop.
2: And now they're going to have clothes that they can buy.
3: Yeah.
2: Nina, is that a real news story or a fake news story?
4: So the robots are buying their own clothes?
2: Yep.
4: Oh, I'm just going to go with real.
2: You're going with real on that?
4: Yeah, we're just going to work them into society.
2: Victoria, humans are officially being replaced, starting with their wardrobes.
5: I think that's real. Because, like, how cute. Everyone needs, like, an outfit change. You know what I mean? That's the vibe.
4: You can twin with your robot friends.
2: Producer Freeze, is that a real news story or a fake news story? Humans are officially being replaced because clothing companies are now starting to make apparel for humanoid robots.
6: I'm going to say that's real.
2: Real?
6: Yeah.
2: Yep, everybody was right. That is 100% real.
3: Wow.
2: New story.
3: I was joking.
2: AI just keeps, and the robot world just keeps getting scarier and scarier.
4: I have so many questions, though. Like, what are their sizes like? Like, did they fit it to their box shape? Are they curvy? Like, I don't know.
6: It's all one size.
4: Yeah.
2: Here's your next headline for Real News or Fake News, a segment where I give you a news story from the week. Here's the headline. The state of California will become an island in the Pacific within 3 years.
3: Whoa.
6: Oh, boy.
2: State of California will become an island in the Pacific within 3 years.
4: That's scary.
2: Here's the story. Scientists have announced that the stress levels along the San Andreas Fault have reached their highest point in 1,000 years. Whoa. Due to this, scientists say that within 3 years, the entire state of California will break off from the mainland of North America due to a colossal earthquake. One researcher actually was quoted as saying, a devastating earthquake could happen at any moment, by water, by flashlights, by a generator, by a backup generator for your first generator. according to the study, the fault system is in a critically loaded state. Basically, that means the fault system is currently standing in the kitchen, breathing heavily and muttering, say one more thing, I swear.
4: Oh.
2: Is this real or fake that... experts are saying that there will be the big earthquake on the San Andreas Fault that launches California into the Pacific Ocean and breaks it away from North America within 3 years. Nina?
4: I just have to say false because 3 years is really soon.
5: Girl, how long has it been?
4: Well, I don't know. That just feels too soon.
2: Very overdue. It's overdue for a big earthquake.
4: I don't want that, though. So false.
2: You're saying false? All right. Victoria, the state of California will become an island in the Pacific within 3 years.
5: True. Have you seen the movie? They made a movie for a reason. That's going to happen at some point.
2: Seems
5: which is
2: like
5: great
2: most stuff. Movies come true at some point.
5: Exactly. Yeah. They really do.
2: Producer Freeze, the stress levels at the San Andreas Fault have become so bad that experts are predicting that within 3 years there will be a big earthquake that will break California off from the mainland of North America.
6: I believe in the power of the tongue. It is absolutely false.
2: You think it's false?
6: I want it to be.
4: Yeah, me too.
2: It is technically fake.
5: What?
2: Yes.
6: Okay.
5: What?
2: Yeah, it's a fake story, but with real details.
6: Right.
2: Hundreds of thousands of people actually believed this news story when it went viral, and there are reports of grocery stores completely selling out of all water, toilet paper, and canned goods in California from people seeing the videos about this that have gone viral. The truth is, the San Andreas Fault is at the highest stress point in over 1,000 years. Which means there could be an earthquake or could not, but no experts have said within 3 years it's going to be a big one.
6: Or that it's going to create an island out of California.
4: Can we interfere with that at all, like the way we do with asteroids?

0: kids? Like, is there a way to interfere with that?
1: I don't know, but you know, it's all based on like built up stress levels. Maybe somebody could just get out there and maybe in California should just start massaging.
2: I was going to say.
0: A little meditation.
1: Massaging the sides of the San Andreas Fault, you know? Just getting to chill out a little bit. Just massage it a little bit.
0: Just a little blunt.
2: If California's going to become an island, why are people buying water? There's going to be plenty of water.
0: To drink.
1: Here's your next headline for Real News or Fake News, a segment where I give you a news story from the week that's gone viral, and you have to tell me if it's a real news story or a fake one that people actually believed. Government releases UFO files, immediately distracts public with Iran deal. Government releases UFO files, immediately distracts public with Iran deal. Here's the story. While the entire media was paying attention to the biggest news of the week, a deal with Iran, which is technically just an agreement to negotiate, so not an actual deal, the government conveniently released a new batch of previously classified UFO and UAP files, saying that the public can view the material and draw its own conclusions. However, nobody paid attention to it because they were all paying attention to the news that was only about the deal with Iran and the World Cup going on.
0: Yeah.
1: The release includes documents, photos, videos, FBI records, NASA transcripts, military reports, witness statements, and astronaut observations spanning decades. Buzz Aldrin, one of the dudes that landed on the moon, described a strange bright light source during a space flight.
0: Whoa.
1: There's reports of a bunch of objects making sharp turns, pictures of them, videos of them, accounts of glowing objects performing unusual maneuvers, military and civilian sites of mysterious lights and orb-like objects, military officials saying that they've seen and had interactions with non-human life forms. Whoa. However, nobody paid attention to it because everybody was talking about the deal, which is not an actual deal, with Iran. Yeah. Is that a real news story or a fake news story?
0: I'm going to go with real. I think that's real.
1: All right. Victoria, real news or fake news?
3: I also think it's real. I don't understand why it's a big deal, though. It's like, we know there's aliens out there.
0: I love reading about it. Isn't it so interesting?
3: Why? Like, we know it's out there. So, like, what's the point of covering it up? That's just dumb.
1: Producer Freeze, real news or fake news?
2: Yeah, I'm going to say it's real. This is
1: 100% real.
3: Yeah, it is.
1: Wow. Aliens are real. They're out there, and the government still doesn't want you to know about them.
3: Why?
1: Your phone break happens every single hour on the 20s. Your next one is coming up right after this. And then right after that is Nina's What's Trending. It's the Jubal Show.
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2: It's almost time for your phone prank. 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
2: Hello.
3: Hello, evildoer.
2: Evildoer.
3: It's time to pay the piper.
2: Who the hell is this?
3: My name is Pete Eakins, and this is Dion, correct?
2: Yeah, this is Dion.
3: Yes.
2: But I don't know if Pete Deakins. Who the hell are you?
3: Toot, toot, mother.
2: What?
3: It's time to pay the piper.
2: Do I know you? Do I know you?
3: No, you do not know me, but you've rolled through the stop sign outside of my house about 17 times this month. And it's time to pay the piper, and the piper's calling.
2: Wait, that would be me.
3: I'm talking about me when I describe the piper, by the way. I'm talking about me.
2: Wait, what? You call yourself a piper? Yo, what's wrong with you? Look.
3: It's a figure of speech.
2: You're not the police?
3: What?
2: Are you the police?
3: No, I am not the police. Let me describe it for
2: you.
3: What
2: the hell are you talking about a stop sign for?
3: Do you or do you not blow through the stop sign at intersection every morning at about 7:45?
2: Well, first of all, I don't blow through it, but I don't come to a... I'm not going to lie to you. I don't come to a complete stop. There's no one ever there.
3: Let the record show that he's admitted to it. Let the record show that Dion has admitted to blowing through this stop sign at intersection every...

0: every single morning at 7:45, and that's why I'm on the
1: what
0: phone.
1: What do you mean, let the record show? What is this court?
0: I'm issuing a citizen's arrest.
1: A citizen's arrest via the phone. What kind of moron are you?
0: I will be by your house later this evening to pick you up and take you down to the precinct.
1: You don't even know where I live. What are you talking about?
0: You live at Street.
1: Wait a minute.
0: And I will
1: How
0: be
1: do you have my address?
0: Because I'm a good citizen detective.
1: Are you stalking me?
0: I am
1: Who
0: not.
1: Who the hell are you?
0: I told you
1: Who
0: I'm a citizen.
1: You?
0: I am a citizen issuing a citizen's arrest.
1: You're a weirdo. Don't follow me to my house. If you come to my door, please understand I'm knocking you the f*** out. Let's be clear.
0: Okay, then you'll be assaulting an officer.
1: I'm knocking you the f*** out.
0: You will be assaulting a citizen officer of the law at that point, and the penalty is very big for that.
1: What planet are you on?
0: Citizen Officer Pete Eakins here on the phone telling you that I am issuing a citizen's arrest, and I will be by around 6:45 this evening after I have my dinner and cup of tea. To put you under citizen's arrest, all I have, unfortunately, are some fuzzy handcuffs that me and my wife use. And I will take you down to the precinct, and you will pay the
1: Wait
0: piper.
1: Wait a minute. Look, first of all, you're not arresting me. You're not putting any fuzzy handcuffs on me. Peter, you're a pervert. That's all you are. You can't do Peter. But if you want to come to my house this evening, come through. I got a knuckle sandwich to go with that cup of tea, you
0: Okay, well, then I'll let you know that this is actually Jubal from the Jubal Show doing a phone prank on you, and your wife set you up.
1: Yeah. Oh.
0: She said that you...
1: Come on, Doc.
0: You always blow through this stop.
1: I'm not blowing through it. Look, it's a stop sign. There's no one ever there. I just cruise through it. Well, I don't blow through it. Come
0: she
1: on.
0: Said that you're...
1: No one, there's no one there. But guess what? You can tell my wife, guess whose car's not getting washed this weekend? Guess who's not putting gas in her car this weekend? And oh, and that small repair that she needs, guess who's not going to take care of it this weekend?
2: Hey, it's Bennett.

0: 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Binghamton's number one for hit music. 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
1: It's almost time for your first date follow-up. 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

0: Easton is on the phone today for a first date follow-up, and he's getting ghosted by a woman named Tinsley. So in a few minutes, we'll call her and see if she'll tell us why she's ghosting him and maybe get him a second date. But first, Easton, why do you think you're getting ghosted?
1: Probably because I shot her with finger guns, twice.
2: Bro, what? Yeah, that could do it.
0: How did that happen?
1: I was nervous, man. Look, like, I've known who Tinsley was for a few years, and like, we get coffee at the same place every morning, and, you know, sometimes we say hi, and we've had, like, a few short conversations standing in line, you know? And a couple weeks ago, I asked her out, and she said yes.
0: Cool.
1: So, you know, I was kind of in my head about it and all nervous, and I kept fumbling over the stuff I was saying to her, but she seemed pretty into it. I don't think there was really a problem until the end of the date.
0: Okay.
2: Is that where the guns came out?
1: I drove us to the restaurant, and like at the end of the night, I walked her to her door, and like, I'm already bad about knowing if a girl wants to kiss or not, and I don't know, I'm just big on like consent, you know?
2: Sure, good.
0: Which I think, yeah, that's a good thing.
2: Good.
1: Right? You know, but we were standing there and it was all quiet, and like, looking back, I'm pretty sure she wanted at least a hug, but like, I got nervous and literally like shot her finger guns and said, stay dangerous.
0: Stay dangerous. On the stay dangerous on top of the finger gun.
1: Oh, I feel so stupid, y'all. God. And like, she
0: you're going in for a kiss.
1: She did laugh, but she like looked at me all weird. Yeah. And like, you know, I got in the car thinking, I can't believe I just did that. And, you know, then from her door again, she said bye. And then instead of turning around and actually saying bye like a normal human, I turned around and doubled down on the finger gun. I did it again.
3: I want to ask why, but I mean,
0: oh, you were nervous, you know?
1: I was nervous, man. Like, I really like her, and I just didn't want her to think I was like some creep or whatever. Like,

0: trying to grab on her. You know, I got in the car feeling like an idiot, man. And I just want another chance. Like, I haven't seen her at the coffee shop since then.
1: Oh, no.
2: Oh,
1: okay.
2: I mean, you definitely got good intentions. Maybe she just thought, like, you were friend zoning her with the finger guns. You
1: know? And to stay dangerous.
2: That's not like, you know.
1: Well, we'll see if we can figure it out for you, okay? We'll play a song, come back, and then call her and see if she'll tell us why she's ghosting you and maybe get you a second date, okay?
0: Thank you, guys.
1: All right. We'll get your first date follow-up next. It's The Jubal Show.
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0: but your cat's been eating my hummingbird food, sipping the hummingbird syrup. 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
1: What am I going on about here? 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
1: Hello?
0: Hello?
1: Hello? Hi?
0: Hello? You got to speak up.
1: I'm not going to get any louder. Who is this?
0: This is Eddie. And you got it. Your cat needs to knock it off.
1: Whoa. Who are you and why are you talking about my cat?
0: My name is Eddie. And I live on the block behind yours. I walked around. I got your number from one of your neighbors.
1: Okay, that's completely creepy, but yes, how can I help you?
0: Your cat needs to knock it off. He's scaring all the hummingbirds away.
1: I'm sorry, you're not making any sense. What exactly do you think my cat is doing?
0: If you don't have him stop, I'm going to get him depawed.
1: Yeah, and I'm going to have you arrested. What are you talking about? What is my cat doing?
0: He's scaring my hummingbirds away, and it's ruining my peace and tranquility.
1: What are you talking about?
0: Every day, I sit out in my backyard.

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2: Give us 3 minutes and we'll give you everything you need to know for the day. It's time for Nina's What's Trending.
3: So there was a behind-the-scenes confession from the vice president that revealed an unexpected fear that he has. And it has people talking for sure. And it'll probably have you talking with thoughts as well. And we'll do it in a second. But first, Disney dads are trending right now, of course, as we approach Father's Day. And Disney dads, because they have now been rated on hotness and parenting skills.
4: Oh.
3: So the top five hot Disney dads, according to everybody that voted, coming in at number five is Mufasa. He got a 10 out of 10 for parenting, and his DILF rating is also a 10 out of 10.
4: I mean, yeah, he protected his son.
3: I love that they're getting DILF rating. Yeah. This is a cartoon.
2: It's also a lion. Right?
3: Yeah.
2: Yeah. Okay.
5: This is getting weird, man.
3: Wait, didn't we have a friend of ours tell us that his daughter had a crush on a lion for the first time?
4: Oh, yes.
2: Oh, yeah.
4: Forgot about that.
3: Yeah, so it's funny. Like, you don't know what you're attracted to.
5: First crush was on a lion?
4: She was a child.
3: Yeah. It was the character.
5: Okay.
3: Zeus is Hercules. Zeus is one of them. Anyway, let's just get straight to

0: Easton is on the phone today for a first date follow-up, and he's getting ghosted by a woman named Tinsley. So in a few minutes, we'll call her and see if she'll tell us why she's ghosting him and maybe get him a second date. But first, Easton, why do you think you're getting ghosted?
1: Probably because I shot her with finger guns, like, twice.
2: Bro, what? Why? Yeah, that could do it.
0: How did that happen?
1: I was nervous, man. Look, like, I've known who Tinsley was for a few years, and, like, we get coffee at the same place every morning, and, you know, sometimes we say hi, and we've had, like, a few short conversations standing in line, you know? And a couple weeks ago, I asked her out, and she said yes.
0: Cool.
1: So, you know, I was kind of in my head about it and all nervous, and I kept fumbling over the stuff I was saying to her, but she seemed pretty into it. I don't think there was really a problem until the end of the date.
0: Okay.
2: Is that where the guns came out?
1: I drove us to the restaurant, and like at the end of the night, I walked her to her door, and like, I'm already bad about knowing if a girl wants to kiss or not, and I don't know, I'm just big on like consent, you know?
2: Sure, good.
0: Which I think, yeah, that's a good thing.
2: Good.
1: Right? You know, but we were standing there and it was all quiet, and like looking back, I'm pretty sure she wanted at least a hug, but like I got nervous and literally like shot her finger guns and said, "Stay dangerous."
0: Stay dangerous on the stay dangerous on top of the finger gun.
1: Oh, I feel so stupid, y'all. And like, she
0: laughed. Going in for a kiss.
1: She did laugh, but she like looked at me all weird, and like, you know, I got in the car thinking, I can't believe I just did that. And you know, then from her door again, she said bye, and then instead of turning around and actually saying bye.

0: I just want another chance. Like, I haven't seen her at the coffee shop since then.
1: Oh, no.
2: I
1: okay.
2: mean, you definitely got good intentions. Maybe she just thought, like, you were friend-zoning her with the finger guns, you
1: yeah,
2: know?
1: And the stay
2: like,
1: dangerous.
2: Yeah. That's not like, yeah, it, you know.
1: Well, we'll see if we can figure it out for you, okay? We'll play a song, come back, and then call her and see if she tells us why she's ghosting you and maybe get you a second date, okay?
0: Thank you, guys.
1: All right. We'll get your first date follow-up next. It's the Jubal Show.
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0: It's almost time for your dirty little secret. It's the Jubal Show, and one of our listeners has a dirty little secret about something that they do at the movies. And you definitely don't want to be sitting next to them.
1: Oh, yeah.
0: You'll hear what it is in your dirty little secret. Next, it's the Jubal Show.
2: Hey, what's up? It's Jubal, and get

0: Hello?
1: I'm waiting. How you guys doing?
0: Good. What's up? You have a dirty little secret?
1: Yeah, man. Let me tell you. It don't even have to be a long movie. It could be a short one, but I usually wear a diaper. I just, you know, I don't really like getting up, you know, missing the movie.
0: You wear a diaper to the movies, so you don't have to miss the movies.
1: Yeah.
0: So you just go in your seat?
1: Yeah, I mean, you know how long Avatar was? Come on,
2: fair, so, fair.
3: Even if you're watching the movie with somebody else, you're still wearing the diaper?
1: For sure. I'm already locked in, baby.
3: Okay. To you.
1: And it's just smells bad. I just blame it on somebody else, you know, the people behind you.
0: All right.
3: Gross.
0: Good way to make sure you don't miss a moment of the action. Thanks for your dirty little secret.
1: Thank you.
0: Yeah, bye.
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5: Let's talk about those sell-by, use-by stickers on food in New York State. Hey, it's Alice and Kay. Well, it's interesting because New York State is proposing a ban on sell-by stickers to reduce food waste. A lot of consumers just throw away food that is still safe to eat based off of those dates. So the new bill aims to clarify food labeling, use-by, that's going to indicate the safety date. Well, best if use-by is going to retain its original meaning, and then the sell-by sticker will only be used for retailers. You got all that? Let's move forward with that use-by date so we really understand how long we can keep our food for. It sounds like a great idea.
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Never thought that you was like this. I took the tag off and made you priceless. I just spent a half a meal on a chandelier. Now you try and cut me off like a light switch. Try and stay in Ali, saying that you need some time to breathe.

0: It's almost time for your phone prank. It's the Jubal Show. And today, a guy's wife set him up because he's always bragging about how he rolls through these stop signs on his way to work. So I call from someone who lives right by the stop signs to issue a citizen's arrest.
1: Yeah.
0: We'll see if he goes easy. In your phone prank, coming up right after this, it's the Jubal Show.
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0: Is it possible that our paychecks are the highest here in New York State? I'll tell you all about it. Hey, it's Allison Kay. Well, New York does have the highest average weekly wage in the U.S., with pay jumping from $1,800 to $2,200 in just one quarter. New York State has a wage growth of 17.65%. Believe it or not, New York State residents are earning about $624 more dollars per week than the national average. And if we're not quite there yet, at least we know there is a way for us to make it happen in our lives too. Living here right in New York State.
1: Easton is on the phone today for a first date follow-up, and he's getting ghosted by a woman named Tinsley. So in a few minutes, we'll call her and see if she'll tell us why she's ghosting him and maybe get him a second date. But first, Easton, why do you think you're getting ghosted?
2: Probably because I shot her with finger guns. Twice.
3: Bro, what? Why? Yeah, that could do it.
1: How did that happen?
2: I was nervous, man. Look, like, I've known who Tinsley was for a few years, and like, we get coffee at the same place every morning, and you know, sometimes we say hi, and we've had like a few short conversations standing in line, you know. And a couple weeks ago, I asked her out, and she said yes.
1: Cool.
2: So, you know, I was kind of in my head about it and all nervous, and I kept fumbling over the stuff I was saying to her, but she seemed pretty into it. I don't think there was really a problem until the end of the day.
1: Okay.
3: Is that where the guns came out?
2: I drove us to the restaurant, and like at the end of the night, I walked her to her door, mm-hmm. and like, I'm already bad about knowing if a girl wants to kiss or not, and mm-hmm. I don't know, I'm just big on like consent, you know?
3: Sure, good.
1: Like, yeah, that's a good thing.
3: Good.
2: Right? You know, but we were standing there and it was all quiet, and like looking back, I'm pretty sure she wanted at least a hug, but like I got nervous and literally like shot her finger guns and said, stay dangerous.
1: Stay dangerous on the yeah. Stay dangerous on top of the finger gun.
2: Oh, I feel so stupid, y'all. She did laugh, but she like looked at me all weird, and like, you know, I got in the car thinking, I can't believe I just did that. And you know, then from her door again, she said bye, and then instead of turning around and actually saying bye like a normal human, I turned around and doubled down on the finger gun. I did it again.
0: I want to ask why, but I mean...
1: Oh, you were nervous, you know?
2: I was nervous, man. Like, I really like her, and I just didn't want her to think I was, like, some creep or whatever, like, trying to grab on her. You know, I got in the car feeling like an idiot, man, and I just want another chance. Like, I haven't seen her at the coffee shop since then.
1: Oh, no.
3: You definitely got good intentions. Maybe she just thought, like, you were friend-zoning her with the finger gun.
1: And the stay dangerous.
3: Yeah. That's not like, you know.
1: Well, we'll see if we can figure it out for you, okay? We'll play a song, come back, and then call her and see if she'll tell us why she's ghosting you and maybe get you a second date, okay?
2: Thank you, guys.
1: All right. We'll get your first date follow-up next. It's the Jubal Show.
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1: If you're just joining us for today's First Date Follow-Up, Easton is on the phone and he's getting ghosted by a woman named Tinsley. So we're about to call her and see if she'll tell us why she's ghosting him and maybe get him a second date. But before we do that, Easton, why don't you remind us about why you think you're getting ghosted?
2: Because we went on a date and I kind of hit her with the finger guns after instead of giving her a hug like a normal person.
3: Not once. You did it twice.
1: Yeah.
2: I did it twice.
1: All right. Well, we'll see if that is the reason she's ghosting you. I'm going to dial her phone number right now. Here we go.
4: Hello?
1: Hi, may I speak to Tinsley, please?
4: That's me.
1: Hey, Tinsley, how are you? This is a radio show. It's called The Jubal Show.
3: Hi, Tinsley. I'm Nina.
5: Hi, I'm Victoria.
1: And my name is Jubal. How are you doing?
4: Hi. I'm good. How do you know my name?
1: Oh, well, because we got an email about you. That's why we're calling you today.
4: Okay.
1: have you ever listened to the show before?
4: Did I win something? No, sorry.
1: That's okay. Well, we do a segment on the show. It's called the First Date Follow-Up. That's where if you go out on a date with somebody and you

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0: It's almost time for your Dirty Little Secret. It's the Jubal Show, and you might want to listen to today's Dirty Little Secret because it'll give you some new information for your next haircut, maybe. 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Next, it's the Jubal Show.
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2: So there was a behind-the-scenes confession from the vice president that revealed an unexpected fear that he has. And it has people talking, for sure, and it'll probably have you talking with thoughts as well.

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2: 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Hey, it's Allison Kay. Now, I love being out in nature. There's so many beautiful green forests for us to explore, rolling hills, and to take pictures of all of this. Well, the New York State Department of Environmental Conservation is hosting their annual photography contest, and we can be involved in this. 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I bet you have some beautiful pictures on your phone, so if you want to find out more, head to the New York State Department of Environmental Conservation's website and social media to submit your pictures of New York State.
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3: Lori is on the phone today for To Catch a Cheater, and she thinks that her boyfriend of 3 years named Greg might be messing around, so talk to her right now and see if we can figure it out, and then see if we can catch him if he is. Hopefully he's not, though, but Lori, what's going on? Why do you think Greg's cheating?
4: I think he might have slipped up last week.
5: Okay.
4: We were both getting ready for like a flight out for a quick weekend thing. We both travel a lot. I was making sure that Greg had his boarding pass on his phone because he has forgotten it in the past. And I surprisingly did have his boarding pass, but then like this notification popped up on his phone. And it was a message from a girl named Rachel with like an attachment. And I didn't get to see the picture or whatever it was because as soon as it popped up, like Greg had, you know, he had just grabbed his phone back. Not like because he saw it, but like that's when he grabbed his phone back. So
5: how about that for timing?
3: Yeah.
5: Yeah.
3: Do you know a Rachel that would text him?
4: I can't think of any Rachels that we know. No.
5: When he grabbed his phone back, did he look at that picture right away?
4: No. I mean, you know how like, I mean, my phone does this too where it'll like pop up and then it goes away.
5: Mm-hmm.
4: He didn't really seem to, you know, do anything. I don't know. I was too nervous to ask. So I just mentioned to him like, oh, hey, looks like you got a message. And he said he would check it later. He said it was probably nothing. So like I said, like with the boarding pass and all that stuff, like he's pretty absent-minded and he's a really liar. So,
3: okay.
4: Like I'm nervous to confront him.
3: Like, is there anything else going on or was it just that text message that makes you think something might be happening?
4: Yeah, I mean, I guess it, like, I feel like maybe he's been a little distant. I don't know. Like I said, we both travel a lot for work, but, you know, we try to get together when we get away together when we can, you know.
5: Mm-hmm.
4: Like I said, he's a very absent-minded professor type person. Like, I'm very type A. I'm super punctual. I'm, like, always ready of everything I need, you know, and like, he tends to forget things. Sometimes he shows up late, or I feel like he's been on his phone more.
5: Okay.
3: So he seems distracted a little bit.
5: Kind of hiding it from you?
4: Maybe. I don't know.
3: Okay.
5: Yeah.
3: Well, we'll play a song, come back, and then do the usual, call him and pretend to be from the grocery store that he's a rewards member at and say that he's this month's lucky winner of free flowers delivered from our floral department, and we'll see if he sends those to you or to somebody else, okay?
4: Okay.
3: Yeah. We'll get your To Catch a Cheater next. It's the Jubal Show.
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0: Hey, we see you sitting there at the light on Vestal Parkway. 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

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From hotspots to food to fun to news you need now. Keep it going now. Here's what's trending.

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that said, I got drive, I don't need a car. 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
1: Let's go to the beach, eat, let's go get a wave. 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
1: What's up, guys? It's Doja Cat.

We are back at it again on a Monday, but if we're being perfectly honest, the weekends are work too because it is wedding season. Hey, my name's Andy. Speaking of weddings, I'm sure Sabrina Carpenter is getting an invite to this one. Taylor and Travis, if you want to send them like a little toast, you should hit me up in the app.

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2: They say the holy water's watered down, and this town's lost its faith. Our colors will fade eventually, so if our time is running out, day after day, we'll make the mundane a masterpiece. Oh my, oh my love, I take one look at you, you're taking me out.

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We all did it. Shut up. Okay. Tell me the story, something you've stolen in the past. We'll talk in 10 minutes. Keep listening.

0: If you are a normal human being living the struggle, you have stolen before. What's up? My name's Andy. Diego, have you ever stolen anything? If it makes you feel better, okay. I will tell you I have stolen jeans from a store.
1: Yes.
0: You know how they have those little tags on them too? Like the ones that have ink? So my smart idea was to bring scissors and literally cut the whole tag off, and I just walk around with holes in like the butt of my jeans, so it wasn't even like a cool spot.
1: No way.
0: Yeah.
1: Oh my gosh. Absolutely not. Yes, absolutely. Who hasn't stolen, honestly? This economy, it's a little rough out here.
0: Right, and I feel like I've had karma come after me quite a few times over the years, so like I've paid for those jeans in full.
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The thing about Harry Styles is he always looks like he's having a really good time on stage and he's interacting with the crowd. 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
2: Is it possible that our paychecks are the highest here in New York State? I'll tell you all about it. Hey, it's Allison Kay. Well, New York does have the highest average weekly wage in the U.S., with pay jumping from $1,800 to $2,200 in just one quarter. New York State has a wage growth of 17.65%. Believe it or not, New York State residents are earning about $624 more per week than the national average. And if we're not quite there yet, at least we know there is a way for us to make it happen in our lives too. Living here right in New York State.
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less than 10 minutes, I've got to get it together. We're going to kick off Abby Hour, and we're going to give you a chance to win this trip to see Harry Styles at Madison Square Garden. 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Hold on. We'll give you that code. 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

0: another shot at winning this trip to see Harry Styles live at Madison Square Garden is happening right now. So open up your app. We have Larry Styles, not quite Harry Styles. Larry Styles is still good. He's like a distant cousin. He's going to give you the code.
1: Hello, Larry Styles speaking. Harry got the spotlight and I got this microphone. Your code word is soft. One more time. That's soft. S-O-F-T. All right, off you pop. Open the app and enter that code before someone smarter does.
0: Soft. 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Then keep listening. We're going to give you another one right at 2 o'clock.

Hey, thanks for having us on While You Work. It's Big Robin on today's big show. If you're a fan of the show Friends and you've always wanted to have a cup of coffee at the Central Perk Coffee Shop, that is an option now. We'll talk about it at 425.

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1: You better not be working through your lunch break. 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
1: Josh, you said you're just sitting on your couch with your dog right now. What kind of dog do you have?
2: I have a Chihuahua.
1: Oh.
2: He gets old.
1: He's old?
2: Yes, he's about to be on his last night, I swear, but I love him.
1: No. Well, you should, like, take him out to go, like, I don't know, see things.
2: He would love that. He loves everyone.
1: Yeah, let him see the sights of the world before it gets to be that
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1: time.
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1: 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Always in my book. Here's your song. It's Wonder Public.

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2: We can check out this new coral reef exhibit right here in New York State. Hey, it's Allison Kay, and I'm adding fun things to your list of what to explore right here in New York State. The Utica Zoo has actually opened a bowl reef, a stunning coral reef exhibit, and it's one of the largest in the Northeast. It has 2,000 gallons of salt water filled with vibrant marine life. The bowl reef is included with regular zoo admission, and that is open daily from 10 a.m. until 4:30. Remember, it's at the Utica Zoo, and have fun.
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1: We are ending Abby Hour in a big way with a throwback from Gwen Stefani, Hollow Back Girl. Now, before you put your app away and head back into the office from your lunch break, you should tap the Travis and Taylor button. Send them some wedding wishes. Give them a little toast. Maybe some marriage advice. I don't know. But do that now.

What's going on? My name's Andy. It is Monday. Yep, that's all I've got. It's Monday. We're going to get through this work week together, I promise. And we're going to try to be productive.

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0: random question of the day. Justin, what's your biggest fear?
1: Probably sharks.
0: Sharks? Okay, so you don't like really do oceans and vacations like that?
1: Yeah, I mean, I'll go in them, but not very deep water.
0: Right, right. So is it just sharks, or are we just not really a fan of like most ocean creatures, just specifically sharks?
1: No, it's just really sharks.
0: Okay. Yeah, I don't know. I feel like everything in the ocean is kind of terrifying. Like the deeper you get too, it's like, what is that? That doesn't even look like, it looks like an alien.
1: Yeah.
0: Looks like something from my nightmare.
1: Right?
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If you win this trip to see Harry Styles, Madison Square Garden, do all the fun things like the Statue of Liberty, food, more food. Your next code coming up right at 2. I live my day-

Ella Langley is such a cool artist. Like, she's really into her music, but she's also really appreciative of other artists. Like, she did a cover of Reba McEntire's song and Shania Twain. This track, of course, is trending. It's Choosin' Texas.

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2: Let's talk about those sell-by, use-by stickers on food in New York State. Hey, it's Allison Kay. Well, it's interesting because New York State is proposing a ban on sell-by stickers to reduce food waste. A lot of consumers just throw away food that is still safe to eat based off of those dates. So the new bill aims to clarify food labeling, use-by, that's going to indicate the safety date. Well, best if use-by is going to retain its original meaning, and then the sell-by sticker will only be used for retailers. You got all that? Let's move forward with that use-by date so we really understand how long we can keep our food for. It sounds like a great idea.
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0: This is your chance to see Harry Styles live at Madison Square Garden. Scream your face off. Have a blast. Okay, open up your app. We've got a code for you. And we wanted Harry to give it to you, but he's busy being rich, famous, successful, etc. We've got Larry Styles instead.
1: Cheers. It's Larry Styles. Harry sings the songs, and I hand out the goodies. It's time for your code. The code is BOLD. That's BOLD. B-O-L-D. Don't just sit there looking fabulous. Just get that code into the station app right now, and maybe you'll get lucky.
0: You heard him. BOLD is your code. Drop that in our app for your chance to win, and make sure you're listening later, because we have another one coming up for you right at 4 o'clock.

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Are aliens real? What do you think? Yes, I did just watch that Disclosure Day movie. It is on my mind. Hit me up in the app. We'll talk in 10 minutes.

0: Maybe you went to see the movie this past weekend like me. Disclosure Day. We're talking about aliens. Super casual. Amber, do you believe in them?
1: No.
0: No? Really? Why not?
1: No. I don't know. I just, like, believe in things that, like, you can see, you know?
0: Yeah. Okay. Yeah, my boss is, like, super into UFOs and aliens. He actually sends in UFO pictures to, like, this company that investigates to see whether or not it's real. It's out of hand.
1: Oh, my God. Yeah, no, I don't believe in that.
0: What if aliens did come down one day and you recorded live saying, you know, you don't believe in aliens?
1: I guess.
0: Oops.
1: Yeah, I'd be the first one to go.
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you are a Swiftie, you have to prove it. You have to do this. I mean, it's only right. Send Taylor and Travis a toast. Maybe give them a little wedding advice, marriage advice. I'm going to need it here pretty soon, too. So, yeah, hit us up in the app. Hit that Taylor and Travis button. Got a trending track right now from Tame Impala. It's Dracula.

Trending from Justin Bieber. Speed demon going for you right now. And hopefully we will speed demon our way through this work week. I know it's only Monday, but we got to stay optimistic. I'm going to try to help you with that.

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Hey, I'm Sweet Lenny, getting you through these last couple hours of a back-to-work Monday workday. Dads, hopefully yesterday, Father's Day, was a fantastic day. We'll get through these last few hours together. Thanks for letting us be part of it.

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That's Taylor Swift right there. 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

0: Kevin Bacon has become Kevin Bean for one day only. Wednesday is Beans Day and a PSA for Humane World.
1: You know me as Kevin Bacon, but on Wednesdays, I'm Kevin Bean. 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
0: I love it. What a great idea. 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

0: 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You're about 30 minutes away from another chance to go see Harry Styles' sold-out Madison Square Garden show. It's just after 4.
1: They say the holy water's watered down, and this town's lost its faith. 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
1: Did you see Toy Story 5? 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
2: Is it possible that our paychecks are the highest here in New York State? I'll tell you all about it. Hey, it's Allison Kay. Well, New York does have the highest average weekly wage in the U.S., with pay jumping from $1,800 to $2,200 in just one quarter. New York State has a wage growth of 17.65%. Believe it or not, New York State residents are earning about $624 more per week than the national average. And if we're not quite there yet, at least we know there is a way for us to make it happen in our lives too. Living here right in New York State.
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Want to go see Harry Styles in his sold-out show, Madison Square Garden in New York City? We're going to make it happen. And I know you're like, how's that even possible? The show is sold out. We're going to get you in there. Okay, you and a friend, keep listening. Coming up here just after 4, going to be another code and your chance. It's coming up.

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2: 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Same last name, very different bank account. 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
1: Hey, sweetness.
0: I get stuck being the designated driver a lot. I don't really drink, so I understand having to be the designated driver. However, I had a friend of mine who was like, you know what you should do? You should start asking for money if you're always going to be the DD. And I was like, that's an amazing idea. I've never even thought about that before. So I want to know, taking money from friends for being their designated driver, yes or no? Deanna?
2: Look, if it's offered, I will take it.
0: Okay.
2: But I don't think it's necessary.
0: Really? All right.
2: Babysitting drunk people can be quite the task.
0: Absolutely.
2: Though.
0: All right. So do you take money from friends for being their designated driver? Let me know now on the app.
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the same. We want to send you off to Madison Square Garden to see one of the biggest concert events of 2026. You know, Harry Styles has his, like, residency at Madison Square Garden. Well, they're all sold out, but we're going to get you into the show anyway. Tuesday morning, another chance for you to win. It coming up just after 10. Have our app downloaded. You'll need it.

Just a couple of nights ago, they played in Madrid, Spain. And then coming up here later on this week, Budapest, Hungary, playing in Prague. Talking about One Republic and their European tour. Trending track from them right now. This is Need Your Love.

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2: 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Hey, it's Allison Kay. Now, I love being out in nature. There's so many beautiful green forests for us to explore, rolling hills, and to take pictures of all of this. Well, the New York State Department of Environmental Conservation is hosting their annual photography contest, and we can be involved in this. 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I bet you have some beautiful pictures on your phone, so if you want to find out more, head to the New York State Department of Environmental Conservation's website and social media to submit your pictures of New York State.
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0: 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Jubal Show, don't miss a brand new To Catch a Cheater. 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
0: 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For just-

had a friend bring this up to me over the weekend as I was playing DD again. I was a designated driver, and he asked me, he's like, how come you just don't accept money from your friends and get paid?

for it. I was like, is that a thing? I didn't even think anything of it. Robert here on the app says, if I offer to give them a ride, no. They have to ask for a ride. Yes. Want to know about taking money from friends for being their designated driver? We'll get to your answers coming up next.

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Uh-huh.

0: Hey, I am Sweet Lenny, and asking for a friend here about taking money from your friends for being their designated driver. It happened to me just over the weekend, and a buddy bring it up to me when I was the DD again, and wondered, is that like an okay thing to do, Lynn?
1: Hi, Lynn.
0: Yeah, what's up?
1: Seems like a nice thing to do.
0: For sure.
1: However, if it's a friend group and they rotate who is DD, then I say no, totally not necessary.
0: All right, yeah, that sounds right. Rick says, why not? I'd insist they take my money. That's not how it works all the time, though. Want to know from you, sending your messages now on our app.
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2: Throwing it back to 2015 and the EP of the same name. It's called My House, and it is from Flo Rida. A Sweet Lenny smash right now.

think Justin Bieber is still celebrating the New York Knicks winning the NBA championship. I mean, it's been 53 years. I think I would, too. Trending track from him now. Here's Speed Demon.

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Harry Styles, Madison Square Garden, sold out show. You're like, oh, well, I would love to have gone to that. How about this? We are going to give you a chance to go tomorrow morning, Tuesday morning, another chance for you to win. Listen for Harry's distant cousin, Larry, first code just after 10.

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1: We love good stuff.
0: Yeah, that's tomorrow on the Jubal Show.

Harry Styles there, and you and a friend watching him play that song at a sold-out Madison Square Garden. It can happen tomorrow morning. Another code drops just after 10.

0: Sweet Lenny. And I'm asking for a friend here because this came up over the weekend where I was a DD again. I was driving my friends around, and one of them brought up that, man, you should just start taking some money from us. Why not? We'll pay you. And I was like, no, I don't think that's the right thing to do. So I figured I would ask you here today about accepting money from friends for being their designated driver. Yes or no on that one? That's what we want to know. And Carrie Ann, what you got?
1: What my thoughts?
0: Yeah.
1: Make sure you get the money first before the drink starts getting swallowed down. Because it's going to be harder to get paid afterwards.
0: I knew that's where you were going with that. Yeah, I'm sure it probably is going to be a little bit harder to get paid afterwards. Want to know from you, though, accepting money from friends for being their designated driver? Would you do that? Let me know now on the app.
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Taylor Swift, Travis Kelce getting married here in a couple of weeks, and you can send in your voicemails. Some toasts, roasts, well wishes, asking how come you weren't invited to the wedding now on our app. Trending track from Taylor Swift. I knew it. I knew you.

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2: Tick, check. Yeah. Remember, Lauren, we grew up in the South. Did you ever, when you were out on a summer day, and you were like, all right, everybody, we got to, well, it sounds creepy now to think about it. It's like, everybody get naked and check for chicks. Check for chicks. Check for chicks. Check for chicks. Wow.
3: Killing it. Yeah. Basically, you just take all your clothes off, and your friends inspect your body, or family inspects your body, and it's like you look for ticks. Got it.
2: Well, now, according to the Associated Press, about 450,000 Americans now have a red meat allergy because they were bit by ticks.
3: I actually know three people that have this allergy. Three of them.
2: Really?
3: It's very scary. I think people should be very aware of this. We've got all the information for you. It's up for you right now on the Pop Crush app. Go check that out. And then check for ticks.

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1: It's time to get super secret. And how super secret are you with your bank account?
2: What? Like a secret? Sweetie, I wish I had a secret bank account. If I do, it's just as empty as the one I have now. Where is this bank account? And if you, anybody else has got my family, Mom, if you have a secret bank account, you better give me that PIN number.
1: Oh, I'm going to tell you who has a secret bank account. 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
2: I need it.

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1: Lauren Snap, Donna Meacham. We're talking secret bank accounts. 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
2: That's secret. Sneaky. I love it.
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1: We want to send you to see his show in New York City. I just think about that. Remember those Pace Picante commercials? New York City. Oh, what did I throw back? But yes, you can be there. We want to get you there. Two-night hotel stay. Go and check it out. Madison Square Garden. You could say you were there if that's where Taylor and Travis are getting married. So enter to win right now. 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
3: They say the holy water's watered down, and this town's lost its faith. Our colors will fade eventually, so if our time is running out, day after day, we'll make the mundane a masterpiece. Oh my, oh my love, I take one look at you, you're taking me out.

0: Oregon, writing in the DMs because we're talking secret bank accounts tonight. She says the best advice that she was ever given was from her grandma, who said, "Honey, you need to keep a stash of running away money." Running away money? What?
1: I love that. That was my granny too, forever. The woman was always talking about how broke she was. Sweetie, she did not know that we knew about her secret bank account. And so every time she'd complain, I'm just rolling my eyes like, "Granny, we know how much money you got in that bank. We know about your secret bank account, sweetie."
0: Honey, she needed to keep that secret bank account because that was your bail money.
1: Yeah, well, she ran away forever.
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